There is no dogma, but the Word of God, and the Word of God is with you. It is in you. It is square. It is the truth.

man is in control. 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It is square. It is the truth.

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It is in you. It is square. It is the truth.

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You really care. 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Sparkling diamonds at the underwear. 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

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Et salut. Achille Production, boum, yo. Nathalie, Nathalie. Monsieur Mbappé, vous libérez, non, no more ride.

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1: Se lan pa prese yon gade, ki fe deye akounye, vakabon ap sikile.

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Then it gave them peace within. Then the prophet, he gave the promise. 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Thank God.

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They said, there's a fountain, and it's filled with His great love. Come to these waters. Come on, neighbor. There is a vast supply. I know that it is.

Thank you, Lord. Thank you, Lord. What a joyful time it's going to be when we get over yonder. Gonna sing, shout, and just dance about with the Savior forever and ever. Hallelujah. What a time, what a time.

0: Well, hey, it's Ben Fielding from Hillsong. I just want to thank you for watching this video. 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
1: Father, God of Abraham, Isaac, and Jacob, we're here in this place tonight, a city that you have established by your own design and your own desire. And we've come up from the nations of the world and from all over this land to worship you in spirit and in truth. And so we boldly come into your presence now to glorify and magnify you from this place. Be pleased with our offering and with our hearts. B'Shem Yeshua, in the name of Jesus, our Messiah. 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
0: It is in you. It is square. It is the truth.

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There is no dogma, but the Word of God, and the Word of God is with you. It is in you. It is square. It is the truth.

There is no dogma, but the Word of God, and the Word of God is with you. It is in you. It is square. It is the truth.